91.7 KXT Joy Division, Love Will Tear Us Apart, and Kings of Leon as well doing Two Space. Well, I'm Amy Miller here with you till 9 o'clock tonight and then back with you tomorrow. Coming up this hour, I've got new music from the Afghan Whigs. Been a while since we heard from them. Dave Grohl's daughter, Violet Grohl, has a new song out. Going to get to that as well as one from Suki Waterhouse. Right now, it's a song released last year from Say She. Here is Disco Life. It's 91.7 KXT.

91.7 KXT. They are coming to the Granada Theater November 20th. That is new music from a band that's been around for a while, the Afghan Whigs, and the song House of I. Well, music now from Dave Grohl's daughter. Here is Violet Grohl, Anthem on KXT.

0: 91.7 KXT, My Morning Jacket there with Time Waited and the Ramones doing Rock and Roll High School. We heard from Violet Grohl at the top of the set, and yes, that is Dave Grohl's daughter. Really cool song she released earlier this year titled Thumb. 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Well, Suki Waterhouse is coming back to Dallas. She's going to be playing the Southside Ballroom this time. You can mark your calendars October 8th for that show. And stick around. I've got her latest single coming up here on KXT.
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91.7 KXT Music out of Dallas, going back 10 years there for Ronnie Hart's Smoovie. Also, Vanesso has a new song out, a little different sound for them, and a show coming to the House of Blues March 9th of next year. Here's the new single from Sylvanesso. It's Hot Slob on KXT.

91.7 KXT, U2, and Two Hearts Beat as One. Also, Metrics All Comes Crashing. And we heard from Sylvanesso at the top of the set. Really cool new song. More guitars in that one than we're used to from the band. The song is called Hot Slob. And Sylvanesso will be at the House of Blues in the new year, playing there on March 9th. Well, I'm Amy Miller. Thank you for listening to KXT tonight. I'm here till 9 o'clock. Please tune in Monday night at 7 o'clock for What's New with Jackson Wisdorf. This is our all-new music show, playing a full hour of new tunes for you, and we hope you'll tune in for that this coming Monday, every Monday, 7 p.m. here on KXT. Well, here is a new one that we are loving. This actually comes from a former Texan. He goes by the name of Alex Amen. Here is California Blues on KXT.

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Sharon Jones and the Dap Kings here on 91.7 KXT, Stranger to My Happiness, and Jason Isbell before that, Bury Me. A few years back, Jason Isbell was in our KXT studios. We were very fortunate to have him for a live session. 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That page really fun to go through because we have archived all of our former live sessions. There are hundreds of them up there by now, all the way going back to 2009 when the station first went on the air. Well, I'm Amy Miller here with you for another hour or so. And coming up for you this hour, I've got some music out of Dallas from J. Isaiah Evans. I've got some St. Vincent as well. Going to throw the Beastie Boys into the mix, and before I get out of here for the night, the latest from the Gorillaz. Right now, it is one from Interpol. Here is See Out Loud. It's KXT.

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91.7 KXT Barty Strange. Ain't nobody making me high. Paul Simon before that. Diamonds on the soles of her shoes. Right now, it is local music for you and a great cover of one of my favorite songwriters, Lucinda Williams. Here's J. Isaiah Evans and the Boss Tweed covering Honeybee on KXT.

0: 91.7 KXT, one of our favorite bands to play on Funky Fridays there. 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Well, coming up, I've got a Grammy winner who got her start right here in North Texas. 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

91.7 KXT and a song with a great music video. Still remember that one from the 90s. That is Beastie Boys and Sabotage. And before that, Sturgill Simpson's project, Johnny Blue Skies and the Dark Clouds. The song is called Situation. Right now, I've got one from the Arctic Monkeys. This one was released earlier this year as part of a charity album called Help 2. Here's opening night on KXT.

91.7 KXT. I have always loved her voice. It is so beautiful. That is Patty Griffin, If I Had My Way, and Frank Turner doing Girl from the Record Shop before that. Also played to the latest from the Arctic Monkeys, the song Opening Night. Well, I'm Amy Miller, and I'm just about to head out for the evening, but I will see you back here tomorrow afternoon to do it all over again. Please stick around. We've got tons of great music still on the way for you tonight, and I'm going to leave you now with some music from the Gorillaz. Their show with Little Sims just sold out. That's on October 16th at Dickies Arena. Here's one from the latest album, The Mountain. It's the Gorillaz with Orange County on KXT.

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passing my way. And I really didn't have to stop. I just kept on going. And so castles made of sand slips into the sea.

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1: Hi, this is Nick Forster. This week in E-Town, we're going to revisit one of our favorite shows, and it starts right now.

0: foothills of the Rocky Mountains, it's E-Town with this week's guests. From Chickamauga, Georgia, Angel Snow. Environmental attorney and law professor Roger Flynn. And from Nashville, Tennessee, the Steel Drivers. I'm Helen Forster. Now, please put your hands together for our host, Nick Forster.
1: Thank you, Helen. Thanks, everybody. Welcome to E-Town Hall. I'm sure you all think, you know, you're about to hear some cheerful bluegrass songs and some nice soulful singing from a good singer-songwriter, and it's all going to be so fun and everything, but you've really come to a blues show. The blues are, of course, as we all know, the core of American music, every kind. Every one of us gets the blues. B.B. King said, I'm trying to get people to see that we are our brother's keepers. Red, white, black, brown, or yellow, rich or poor, we all have the blues. People all over the world have problems, and as long as people have problems, the blues can never die. And Bill Monroe, the father of bluegrass music, he was deeply influenced by a black blues singer in his neighborhood in Racine, Kentucky, named Arnold Schultz. Arnold died in 1931, but this year he's getting inducted into the Bluegrass Hall of Fame because he is a deep part of where bluegrass comes from as well. So the Steel Drivers, they have had a soulful Southern sound since they started out. The architect of the band, the late Mike Henderson, who along with original band member Chris Stapleton wrote a ton of early Steel Drivers songs. They have sounded like themselves since the beginning. They've done it all. They've won a Grammy. They've been doing all the touring, all the recording, all the writing. They've been at it for 20 years. This month, actually, is their 20th anniversary. And they have a new record. They're still writing songs. They're still making new stuff. They have a new record just out. And it's called Outrun, and we're going to hear some songs from that as well as some other ones. We're just happy. We've known each other for a long, long time. We're just happy that they're finally here. And would you please help me welcome to the stage here at E-Town for their first time, the Steel Drivers.

0: You guys, we can't tell you how happy and honored we are to finally be here. We've been trying for a long, long time, and just so glad that the stars aligned today.
1: All right, you ready?
2: Yeah.

Thank you. That is the title track off our latest record that came out back in late May on Sun Records. You know, when they call up and say, hey, would you like to be label mates with Elvis Presley and Johnny Cash? The answer is, well, yes, we would. So we did. Anyways, this is a song called I Choose You.

0: Hey, Mike and Tammy from the Steel Drivers. Welcome to E-Town. It's taken way too long to make
1: way
0: this happen.
1: Way too long. Gosh. Thanks, yeah.
0: Man, oh, man. We've known each other a long time. Tammy, you were on E-Town 20 years ago or more with Kieran Kane.
2: 30 years ago.
1: Are you keeping track?
0: 30 years ago. That's right. Well, it's so cool. And I feel a special connection because I know so many of you guys from different contexts, and we've been around each other. I was just telling Mike Fleming that I think we crossed paths in 1978 at a bluegrass festival when you were in the Mid-Missouri Hell Band.
3: Yeah, what a name for a band. Yes, I was.
0: And Mike Anderson was in that band.
3: He was.
0: And Mike is, in a way, the architect of the Steel Drivers.
3: Right.
1: Yeah. Yeah, we like to call him that. And very, very aptly so. He's the guy that called all of us.
0: Yeah.
1: In August of 2005.
0: Yeah, and you were in Reba McEntire's band at the time.
1: I was at the time, yeah.
0: And Brent was in Dolly's band,
1: yeah,
0: and you guys, yeah, you were busy.
1: We're all doing stuff, but Mike and I had worked together in the mid-90s with the Dead Reckoners.
0: Yeah.
1: With that indie label there in Nashville.
0: Well, it was cool, and you put out cool records, you made cool records,
1: very
0: you supported artists.
1: Stuff.
0: Yeah.
1: Mm-hmm.
0: So you and Mike had that in common, but then he called you. So what was that call like?
1: Well, it was just so casual. He just called me up and was like, "Hey, Tam, you feel like maybe getting together and playing a little bluegrass?" And at that point, I hadn't really played any bluegrass in about 15 years.
0: You started out playing classical music.
1: Classical at school, in public school, which was amazing that we had string orchestra in my school.
0: Weren't you like four times All-Texas State Orchestra?
1: Yeah.
0: Nobody's ever done it since.
1: Back in the day, you don't. Really? I didn't know that stat. Wow. Yeah.
0: I made it up.
1: I love it.
0: Yeah.
1: Let's keep it. Let's go with that.
0: I think it's true.
3: That's intro material now.
1: It's urban legend now.
0: Yeah.
3: It's good.
1: Yeah.
3: Well, you know, Hendo then, so we all introduced us and we sat around in a circle and he just said, "Well, I'm thinking about getting a bluegrass weekly gig or something."
1: Yeah. Or monthly, whatever.
3: Or monthly, whatever. And it was a way to showcase all these songs he and Chris had been writing for 4 years.
0: So Chris Stapleton was not a known quantity at this time.
3: No.
0: And it wasn't a guy that you guys had met.
3: No.
0: And he was just hanging out with Mike Anderson and writing songs.
1: Yeah.
3: Right.
0: So when he called you, he and Stapleton had already had a bunch of songs written.
3: They did.
0: They just said, "Let's play these songs."
1: Mike was like, "Well, how about this one?" And Chris would sing it. And I just remember scratching my head going, "How have I missed this old Stanley Brothers song?" Because the song sounded so authentic to the tradition.
0: The beauty of a great new song is that it sounds like a classic.
1: Yeah, and they did. Yeah.
0: And what a singer, man. That must have been
1: Holy smokes.
0: And not a bluegrass.
3: Holy smokes.
0: I remember, because I saw the Steel Drivers really early on, and I was confused. Like, I remember thinking, like,
1: you were very confusing.
0: Well, it was so great, but it wasn't like anything I'd ever heard. And Chris Stapleton was playing a Gibson guitar, and I was thinking, well, that's not bluegrass. But it was true and soulful and deep. I was embarrassed to have been surprised about it, actually. But I know that was the sign of a band that sounds like itself.
1: Mm-hmm.
0: And that's the hardest thing to do, is to create something that's going to be uniquely yours.
3: Yeah.
0: And you guys did that.
1: That was Mike's genius, because he handpicked everybody. And from the very beginning, he wanted everybody to sound exactly the way they sounded.
0: Yeah.
1: And to play the way they played. And I've never been set free like that.
3: Me too.
0: That's so cool.
3: So many of us were, as Tammy would say, side bellies. And
1: when
3: we were always the sides
1: person. You have to play
3: somebody
1: else's part, you know.
3: Yeah.
1: And there's skill in that.
0: Every night.
1: Absolutely, absolutely.
0: Yeah. So.
1: But, you know, there's just something so creatively freeing when you're just creating the music in real time.
0: Yeah.
1: And there's no way, if somebody had played me Chris Stapleton's voice and said, "You're going to sing with this guy, and it's going to be something really unique," I would have said, "No way. I'm not going to sound good with that singer, because I don't have a bluesy, raspy voice." But because it wasn't planned out, we just started doing it, and I just started singing, and what came out came out, and it was a magical thing.
0: Well, what's also cool is that you have, I mean, Mike quit after 6 years or so, because he was in
1: like
0: Mark Knopfler's band and he was writing hit songs and he had other things to do. And sadly, Mike's no longer with us after just a couple years ago.
3: Yeah.
0: But Mike left the band, Chris Stapleton left the band. you found other people. I mean, Brent's been in the band 14 of your 20 now or something like that. Amazing player, and you found singers who are themselves also.
1: Yes.
0: And you found players who are themselves. Brent doesn't play like Mike, and that's just fine.
3: We've always had singers that have never played bluegrass, usually. Really, they hadn't. And it was like, that's perfect, because there's a lot of us that play bluegrass, so we might as well have a different point of view.
0: Yeah, and it's super cool.
3: Yeah.
0: Well, new record is called Outrun, and Tammy, I understand you. That song was the last one to be cut, and you wrote it the week before you went in the studio. And it's a grim tale.
1: Just the way we like them.
0: Written by a couple of women telling the story.
1: Yeah, I know, right?
3: Yeah, nothing like women.
0: The Shelby GT4. I mean, how did you even hear about that?
1: Yeah, right? Yeah. You know, I love that about songwriting. You know, you can kind of live vicariously through a lot of unsavory characters. You know, one of our bits when we're playing out is just to let the audience know nobody up here has been in prison.
3: Yeah, things like
1: that. Not all of our songs are autobiographical, so.
0: Well, listen, congratulations on so many things. 20 years as a band is tough to do. Getting signed to Sun Records is cool.
1: You.
0: Winning a Grammy, doing all the things, sounding like yourselves.
1: Thank you.
3: Yeah.
0: Let's get back to music. Welcome back to Steel Drivers.

0: That's the Steel Drivers, Richard Bailey on the banjo, Tammy Rogers on the fiddle, Mike Fleming on the bass, Brent Truitt on the mandolin, and the new great lead singer, Matt Dame, on the guitar and lead vocals from Arkansas. The Steel Drivers, their record is called Outrun, and they will be back later on in the show.
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0: I am Nick Forster. You are listening to E-Town. The Steel Drivers are going to be back to play some more music in a little while. And coming up, Angel Snow is here. She's going to come out and sing some of her original songs. She's not from Nashville originally. She's from Chickamauga, as Helen mentioned at the top. And I don't think, at least so far, I have been misleading you when I talked about this being kind of a blues-themed show. The Steel Driver sound and songs tell some pretty bleak stories of trouble and betrayal and deceit, as you'll find out even more later on. So we're going to tell another story about trouble and deceit and betrayal. If Western lands could talk, they'd have the blues. For a few hundred years, the West has kind of meant a chance to get rich by taking stuff out of the ground. Gold, silver, oil, water, copper, so much more. And the fight between commerce and native people whose land was sacred to them has also been one continuous story of the blues, betrayal, deceit, loss. So there is one story that's not over yet about a piece of land in Arizona, 40 miles east of Phoenix. It's both sacred to the native Apache tribe and has been registered with the National Register of Historic Places. It's just about to turn into one of the world's largest copper mines, with a crater 2 miles wide, 1,000 feet deep. And the lawyer who was arguing on behalf of the tribe to protect that land is a guy named Roger Flynn. Roger is the founding director of the nonprofit Law Center, Western Mining Action Project. He's also an adjunct professor at the University of Colorado. He was formerly staff attorney with the Environmental Defense Fund and the Land and Water Fund of the Rockies, and he's here. So please welcome to E-Town, Roger Flynn. Roger, welcome.
2: Honored to be here.
0: Oh, I'm so glad you're here. So am I right that the laws and the regulations and the royalty rates and such have really been unchanged basically since the 19th century and very favorable to the mining companies?
2: There's no royalty. U.S. Grant signed the law in 1872. It was that manifest destiny, strip the Native Americans of their lands and just open everything to commerce, extractive industries, grazing, logging, everything. And that law is still on the books. So I've made my career trying to turn the tide. Maybe it's the boy in the dike or whatever, but I love what I do. I don't have a job.
0: Yeah, that's cool. How did you first hear about this project in Oak Flat that was...
2: The people just find us. You're a free lawyer that fights the mining industry? Can you help us out? And we go, sure. Yeah. We've been fighting that about 15 or so years now, and so far the land is still intact. The coming of age ceremony for the woman and the girls is still going on. We're trying to keep it that way.
0: Yeah. But there was something that just happened. It was just about to be transferred, and at the 11th hour, there was a judge who said, you know, let's actually have a equivalent of a stay of execution.
2: Yeah, literally a few hours before they were going to transfer it over, all the lands to foreign mining companies, multinational mining companies.
0: I read about that, and I read that President Trump called what you were doing on behalf of the tribe un-American. And it seemed so strange that, on the one hand, you're talking about Native Americans and sacred land for the indigenous people, and that the multinational mining company, there is actually no guarantee that any of the copper or the money is going to actually stay in America. So,
2: Yes, that's true. And then, you know, for the the folks at the San Carlos tribe, they were like, un-American, we were the first Americans. And, you know, I'm an old deadhead, and so I can't be anti-American because America birthed the Grateful Dead. So I cannot be anti-American. I mean, only America could produce the Grateful Dead. And so therefore, there's no way I'm anti-American.
0: Nor am I. Nor am I. So what's next? Where do you think this is heading?
2: The appeals court is always three judges, and I've been in front of them a lot on cases over the years. And so then they'll issue a ruling, but that's just the land exchange. They still have to get these other permits. And I've told our Native allies and who've become dear friends, we're not going to give up. We're going to work until forever on it, as long as I'm still around. So these fights last forever. And I always think if you care about a place, whether you've lived there for thousands of years or you just moved there, but if you care about it, your watershed, your town, your favorite trout stream, your hunting ground or whatever, that's the core. People care about it and caring about each other, because these are long fights.
0: This is not the only one you're involved with. These fights are cropping up, and there's all kinds of resources that are being challenged that are part of the public domain. These belong to us as citizens.
2: Yeah, I'm pretty busy these days. In fact, it's probably the busiest I've ever been, as you can imagine.
0: Yeah.
2: The laws and regulations are weakening. The courts are, let's say, are not as friendly as they used to be, especially at the Supreme Court. We got a 200-mile-long road to cut through pristine Alaskan wilderness. We're fighting that. You name it. I mean, from the Arctic Circle to the Mexican border. We're keeping busy, but, you know, I wouldn't have it any other way.
0: Wow. Well, I would.
2: Well, yeah, that's right. I'd like to have a day off every once in a while, but, you know.
0: Yeah, I would like to have both the Native people and the natural landscape have their perspective respected and appreciated and have those spaces protected. And have an environment in which we can live in community with a government that respects the will of the people and doesn't put dollars in front of either history or human beings.
2: Right, it's been the history for the United States West.
0: Yeah.
2: Well, the first E-Towns, my boss at the Environmental Defense Fund, Dan Lukey, who led the fight against Two Forks, I remember being out in the audience. It was one of the first E-Achievement Awards with Ewan Helen, and I was like, wow, someday maybe I can get on E-Town.
0: Well.
2: Yeah, so I made it on E-Town.
0: Roger, thank you. Well, listen, at a time when the agencies are being gutted and science is being discounted, we really rely even more heavily on people like you. So thanks for the work you do. Thanks for being here.
2: Oh, thank you.
0: And good luck. Yeah.
2: Yes. Thank you very much. Thank you all.
0: Roger Flynn, thank you so much for being here. You are listening to E-Town. The Steel Drivers are going to be back in a little while. Right now, let me tell you what's next. Angel Snow grew up in the little town of Chickamauga. She had a plan to pursue music, moved to Nashville, was just about to give up on her dreams, joined the Peace Corps, moved to South Korea and teach English. Then she went to a party, as young people are wont to do. And she ran into Alison Krauss. She gave Alison Krauss her CD. Alison ended up recording two of her songs on her next record. And Angel Snow's career was launched, really. And she's since that time released, I think, 5 records. She's toured a lot. She's a great singer, great songwriter. Like all of us, took a breather around the shutdown in 2020. And her most recent record actually is sort of a reimagining of a lot of Tom Waits songs. But she is a candid songwriter who is not afraid to talk about things that aren't going swimmingly in her songs. So there's blues in there, too. Please help me welcome back to E-Town, Angel Snow.
3: Hi. How's everyone doing? What a great listening audience you guys are. Wow. Okay, I'm just going to play a song I wrote when I was 18. That was just a few years ago. The song is called Coals and Water.

Thank you. Anyway, I'm a huge Still Drivers fan, and Jamie, my husband, will just listen to them when he's at the gym and doing his thing. He'll go back and forth from Rocky to the Still Drivers. So anyway, I wasn't supposed to mention that, but I did anyway. Okay. Anyway, this next song, this is, I'm excited to have these guys backing me up tonight. This song is called Secret.

0: Thank you.
1: Angel Snow, welcome back to E-Town.
2: Thank you so much for having me. Good to see you, good to hear you.
1: Play some new songs.
2: Yes.
1: It's funny, when I was talking to Roger Flynn about these Western spaces, mm-hmm. I remembered that you used to work at Yellowstone and you worked at Yosemite.
2: Yes.
1: And you went from Tennessee out west. And what was that all about?
2: Well, I graduated high school and I was just ready to get out of that little small town. It's called Chickamauga, Georgia. That's where I'm originally from. I love that city, but I was just ready to leave when I was 18. And I went to college, and during the summer, I just thought I would just head out west. And I got a job at Yellowstone working as a server.
1: How'd you get there?
2: I took a Greyhound bus.
1: Greyhound bus.
2: Yeah, I just kind of wanted to have the experience.
1: Really, you're the only person I ever know who really wanted to be on a Greyhound bus.
2: Yeah, I know, right?
1: Yeah.
2: I was really ready to get out of there.
1: Wow.
2: Yeah.
1: Okay.
2: So.
1: And what was your job? You were just like working in the for the parks department, or what were you doing?
2: Yeah, I worked for the park. I worked at Canyon Village, so I worked as a server in the cafeteria, and then I worked in Lake Hotel as a server in one of the restaurants there.
1: But you're suddenly in this little posse of all these young people, and you're in this incredible landscape, and you're going out and hiking and camping and doing stuff.
2: That's what we were doing, the Grand Tetons, so we went everywhere.
1: Did you do anything dangerous in nature, like find yourselves surrounded by grizzly bears or bull?
2: Well, there were bears that stole food from my little tent. There was one night that I didn't lock my food back up when I went to work. And all of my food was missing.
1: Yeah.
2: So that was devastating. And so we just had to, you know, work another day to afford to get some food the next day.
1: It's funny because I think about, you know, the West is so romantic for so many people, and it has been for so long. And it's kind of a quest, you know. It's like, well, I'm going to find some version of myself that I can't find elsewhere. And I know you were a psychology student in college, and there is this idea about changing the sort of location and having in some kind of geographical purge where you're going to emerge as your new self.
2: Mm-hmm.
1: Did you sort of imagine that would happen to you?
2: I was hoping that would happen to me. I feel like Wyoming was the first place that I really felt truly alive. And that was sort of when my songs started sort of presenting themselves to me. Coals and Water, when I was 18, that was kind of one of the first ones that I started to think, oh, maybe I have a knack for this, and I might be able to complete a song on with these three chords that I know on the guitar. So I think just living out there and the location and the mountains and everything was just, it inspired me. Yeah. And I grew up, I think that was really what I wanted to do after I graduated, was just I was ready to experience new things and figure out who I was.
1: And I know we talked before, last time you were here, about your meeting Alison Krauss and how her brother Victor was your record producer for your first two records. And you got just right into this flow of creativity in Nashville. And now you're back in Georgia.
2: I'm back in Georgia.
1: Yeah.
2: Yes.
1: And you got married.
2: I got married. Yeah.
1: Yeah, this is big stuff.
2: It's huge stuff. I reunited with my husband, who I met in high school. We didn't know each other. I just knew of him. I was just like, oh, there's that guy. And then after a few years later, we reconnected and got to know each other, and we got married. And he happens to be from my hometown, and so we got married in 2022. And it's just, and we've renovated my grandparents' house that was built in 1867.
1: Wow.
2: So that's been a really amazing experience.
1: Wow. Now that you're married, is it harder to write a song when you're happy and loved?
2: It's definitely harder to write a song. But, I mean, he inspires me every day.
1: Okay, and, all right. Well, listen, thanks so much for coming back. We got more music to play.
2: Absolutely. Yeah. Thank you so much for having me.
1: Welcome back, if you would, Angel Snow.
2: This song is called Window Seat.

0: Thank you. Thank you so much.
1: Angel Snow. Along with the E-Tones, Adam Bodine on the keys, Christian Teal on the drums, Eric Tureen on the bass, Helen Forster singing harmony. Angel Snow from Chickamauga, Georgia.
2: Your visit to E-Town is made possible in part by the Scientific and Cultural Facilities District, or SCFD, one of the largest cultural funding mechanisms in the United States, supporting nearly 300 organizations in the greater Denver, Colorado area. 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
1: I'm Nick Forster. I'd like to say hello to our listeners who hear E-Town on stations like KEGR in Concord, California, on WMSV in Starkville, Mississippi, and on KKFI 90.1 FM in Kansas City, Missouri. As always, if you want some more information about E-Town or you want to see some of the thousands of great videos from all the music you're hearing on the radio, all that stuff is available online at etown.org.

0: the blues has been around in its many forms, and we've been consistent about sort of sharing that as the flavor of this show. Really appreciate Angel's songs, really appreciate Roger's perspective. It made me think about the late American, Native American songwriter, singer, and writer. His name is John Trudell. And he had some good thoughts about the kind of thing that we're doing. He said, "I am just a human trying to make it in a world that is rapidly losing its understanding of being human." He also said, "When one lives in a society where people can no longer rely on the institutions to tell them the truth must come from culture and art." So we will continue doing our best to share some good thoughts, some actual facts, and some good music with all of you as long as we can. Thank you for listening. Thanks for being here right now. Please help me welcome back to the stage the Steel Drivers.
1: Woo, thank you. What a night.
2: You know what Prawn said?
1: What did Prawn say, Richard?
2: Some humans ain't human.
1: As only Prawn would say it. Okay, here's one off that new record, and it's kind of back to what we do best, killing people. Ladies, we'd like to say when we introduce this that we finally wrote one from the female perspective, and all those songs where they take the girl down to the river and toss her in to drown, or, you know, take a knife and stab her through her lily white breasts.
3: My favorite part.
1: I was really tired of that crap. So it was time to write a song where the guy gets his just rewards. In this case, it was justified and he deserved it.

That's the Steel Drivers. Such a good sound. Their new record, Outrun, out on Sun Records, the Steel Drivers. We've got time for one more song. We've got to get everybody out here, and I just want to thank all our guests. Thanks so much to Angel Snow for coming up from Georgia.

Thanks to Roger Flynn, environmental activist, lawyer, champion, fighting for things that are important to all of us. We've got one more song. Sing along if you can. I'm Nick Forster. Hope you can be with us next.

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2: This is American Roots. San Antonio, Texas is a river city, home to a mingling of Mexican, German, Anglo, and African-American cultures. With its conjunto and accordion festivals, San Antonio is best known for Tejano music and its many great squeeze box players. We'll hear the conjunto sound and speak with one of its greatest musicians, the late Flaco Jimenez.
3: I communicate with my accordion. I cry with it, and the accordion cries with me. Oh, yeah, squeeze it all the time.
4: The Mexican-American music tradition stretches from South Texas to East Los Angeles. It turned toward R&B with brown-eyed soul bands like Sonny and the Sunliners.
5: We went to East L.A. with the Sunliners. It was like the Beatles getting there. We were like royalty. And all the Chicanos that lived around there. And this is the children of the migrant workers. They weren't allowed to speak Spanish, so they didn't relate to the Spanish music. They related to what we did.
4: That's Henry Perillo, also known as Little Henry Lee, former organist with Sonny and the Sunliners, kingpins of the Chicano soul scene. The San Antonio sound also includes blues, country, rock, and more, with artists this hour, Freddie Fender, Sam the Sham, and T-Bone Walker. Get on the road with the Flaco Jimenez classic, Ay Te Dejo in San Antonio. It's about a man who calls himself a rancher, a gambler, and a rambler. But he suspects his fun-loving woman is a rambler, too, and has also given her affections to others. And so he vows, I'm going to leave you in San Antonio on America.

Uno, dos, one, two, tres, cuatro.

The sisters Darcy, Rosella, and Mary Arvizo out in East Los Angeles, 1965, singing the New Orleans classic from Jesse Hill, Oop Oop A Doo, showing love that Chicanos had for New Orleans R&B and that Highway 90 sound that extended westward from San Antonio to the large migrant communities of Los Angeles. Before that, Texan Sam Samudio, 1965, as Sam the Sham in Memphis at Sam Phillips' recording studio, getting that amazing backbeat on Woolly Bully, a massive hit that combined dance instruction and tips on how to not be L7, square, that is, with precautionary tales of the mythic chupacabra, two big horns and a woolly jaw. These days, Sam's a preacher man. I guess he left the Woolly Bully and Big Bad Wolf behind. Back in San Antonio, Tejanos and white Texans alike grew up hearing local bluesmen at Eastside juke joints. Aaron T-Bone Walker in Dallas was a favorite on the radio for his punchy guitar work, jump blues and shuffles, like Papa Ain't Salt on American Roots.

Yeah, me boy, now I'm going. It's the song Ain't That a Shame. The late Freddie Fender from the LP Canciones de Mi Barrio, Songs from My Hood, including tunes from Fats Domino, a favorite source for him along with other black artists. Freddie Fender grew up as Baldemar Huerta in the Rio Grande border town San Benito and was influential on the San Antonio sound, first as a solo artist, then as a Texas Tornado and member of Los Super 7. We've got Freddie Fender's crossover to country music later in the show. In a minute, we're back with Conjunto Accordion hero Flaco Jimenez when American Roots returns.

0: This is American Roots, our program San Antonio Sounds.
1: The late Flaco Jimenez was the most influential Tex-Mex accordion player of his time. Flaco got his chops from his father, Santiago Jimenez Sr., who helped invent conjunto music from rancheras and polkas. Flaco was born in San Antonio in 1939 and began performing with his father at age 7. As a teen, he formed Los Caminantes and became a local legend. By the 1970s, Flaco was driving the San Antonio sound into music's mainstream, collaborating with Ry Cooder, the Rolling Stones, Linda Ronstadt, and especially Doug Song, with whom he formed the Grammy-winning supergroup Texas Tornadoes. I talked to Flaco about his friends, his sound, and his name.
2: My dad was called Flaco Jimenez, skinny or slim. He did a lot of recordings under that name. And then in the late 40s, he started recording under Santiago Jimenez. He told me, you know, I think you are going to be Flaco Jimenez now. What a present, what a gift. He used to bring me around all the time to his dances. I knew how to play his style. So I sat in. I couldn't reach the microphone, so what they did is just put a beer case where the microphone was, so I just stepped up there and reached.

0: Now, I was listening from the late 50s to some fabulous songs here that you do back when. You got a lot of youthful spirit, Flaco.
1: At that time, I was around 15 years old. Started recording with Los Caminantes.
0: Caminantes. How would you translate that? Ramblers?
1: The Travelers.
0: The Travelers. Okay.
1: Yes. You were close. It was hard recording at that time because just imagine just one microphone hanging from some string or whatever. But it's got some charisma in there that they leave in there because I think that too perfect is too much. We did one that was, I would say, a hit in San Antonio, Mis Penas, My Pains. Like, a hit was about selling 500 records at that time.

0: Now, some of the songs you've made, some that your father's made, they are in that corrido, that story tradition. I wondered if you could say a little bit about Un Mojado Sin Licencia.
1: It means wetback without a license.
0: A man trying to cross that border.
1: Yeah, which he did, but then he got tangled with some chick over here. Uh-oh, this chick is too bossy, man, so I'll just go back to Mexico and ahí te miro. See you later.
0: It's got a really a humorous take.
1: Yes, it's a humorous song.

0: I like border stories, but actually I like more like, you know, love songs, you know, happy things, man.
1: You do a wonderful duet with Linda Ronstadt, El Puente Roto, The Broken Bridge.
0: Oh, yes. I was just scared to death, man. I mean, you know, like being close to her, you know, but she was a real good guide.

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1: Man, those guys are great. 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
1: Prenda del alma is like a goodbye song. 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
1: Big yes. I communicate with my accordion. I cry with it, and the accordion cries with me. 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

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Flaco Jimenez singing about a soulful love and talking about his life in love with the Tejano accordion. He spoke to us from his hometown, San Antonio, Texas. And here's Flaco playing soulful country with Ry Cooder, the 1976 LP Chicken Skin Music. It's a country classic. He'll have to go on American Roots.

Sonny and the Sunliners, the definitive band of San Antonio's soul scene from the 1960s onward. Got You On My Mind, a song written by doo-wop arrangers Howard Biggs and Joe Thomas in the early 50s, became a South Louisiana standard after the 1963 release from swamp pop band Cookie and the Cupcakes on Gin Records. Encouraged by Cajun producer Huey Moe out of Winnie, Texas, the Chicano Soulsters channeled their French counterparts on that one. We're back with the story of Brown-Eyed Soul from Sonny and the Sunliners when American Roots returns.

I'm Nick Spitzer, and this is American Roots. In 1959, a group of San Antonio Chicano teenagers formed Sonny and the Sunliners, led by Sonny Osuna. They called it the Highway 90 Sound, in reference to the stretch of asphalt connecting New Orleans to their home. Playing record hops, the Sunliners wore matching suits and pomaded the hair like their R&B idols. But they crooned, sometimes in Spanish, with a distinctly Mexican-American take.

0: band Huey Moe released the Sunliners cover of Little Willie John's Talk to Me in 1963, and the song quickly rose to number 3 on the charts. The Sunliners took that Highway 90 sound all the way to American Bandstand, East L.A., and migrant Chicano communities nationwide. We hung out with keyboard player and singer Little Henry Lee Parrillo, and other Sunliners performed together as the West Side Chicano Soul Review. Here's the late Rudy T.
1: My name is Rudy T. Gonzalez. I started with Rudy and the Reno Babs, and that's the only band that I've really been with. Some of my first recordings was I Cry Cry in '57, and then later on in the early 60s, 61, 62, I did Spanish rock and roll songs like The Twist, Tossing and Turning.

I started with a conjunto. I was had a 12-string guitar, and I discovered rock and roll, those songs like Why Don't You Write Me, those Lonely, Lonely Nights. I was about 15, and then I started doing more rock and roll and got me a saxophone player from Lanier High School that started the Reno Bobs, Rudy and the Reno Bobs.

It was not until 63, 64 that I was working in a one-stop record shop. We supplied the jukebox operators, and I discovered Together Again, and I said, I want to record this and give it a rockabilly kick, in which I did. And at the same time, I discovered a song called Un Ratito, and I had two hits at one time, one in the Spanish music and one in the English music.

0: kinds of audiences that you appeal to? Was it strictly San Antonio? Was it more broadly Latino, African Americans, others? Who came to the shows as time passed?
1: Well, in San Antonio, all the record hops and all the teenagers followed us. But Sonny Ozuna and Lil Joe and myself, we started moving out to different areas. After Teardrop picked up Un Ratito and Together Again, we started getting spread out a little bit more. East Coast and West Coast, and we were catering to the migrant workers.

0: It does seem that Mexican-American audiences really liked R&B and soul.
1: Yeah, we were not called rock and roll at that time. To us, it was rhythm and blues. Little Richard, Fats Domino, Lloyd Price, this type of thing, you know, and doo-wop.

0: My name is Henry Barria. Stage name was Henry Lee, or Little Henry. I was born in San Antonio. I played mostly in my own bands. What happened for me is, like, growing up, my mother liked Cab Calloway and Louis Jordan, and because she liked to dance. And my old man liked Arthur Prysock and Billy Eckstein. And so I wasn't very exposed to Spanish music. And also, at that time, we weren't allowed to speak Spanish in school. You had to assimilate or go home.
1: This is the 50s.
0: Yeah. So there was never any, for me, any contact with the conjuntos and all that. So I was totally drawn to R&B in the sense that I felt comfortable with the music because I felt the emotion. When my mother would play Louis Jordan, you know, ain't nobody here but us chickens and all that stuff, you know. I was digging it, you know. I was digging the feel and everything. So

0: kitchen.
1: The first band I got into was my cousin's band. It was called the Laveres, and they were all like 22, 25 years old, and I was 13. And I became the lead singer for the band because the lead singer got married and left, and so they thought, well, at least we got a novelty act here with this kid, you know? And they used to have these things called a monster dance at the Municipal Auditorium in San Antonio, and it would draw anywhere from 2,000 to 3,000 teenagers, almost totally Mexican-American, but they were there to hear the English recordings, the R&B stuff. As the people were leaving, we were the last band to play. I started singing Angel Baby, and which is a girl's song singing, you know, it's just like heaven. And that was my natural voice, you know, I was a kid still, you know. We were all, you know, loving R&B and Motown, early Motown stuff, but mostly rhythm and blues. It was just a feeling for most of us, and that's what we like. We couldn't identify with the Beach Boys, you know. We didn't have blonde hair, and we didn't have, you know, an ocean, you know. And it's like comparing Michael Jackson to the Partridge Family, you know. And with us, it was like comparing the Beach Boys to Bobby Bland, and it just didn't happen. The feeling wasn't the same, and so we just identified with R&B.

0: I had a friend, Chuck Willis, who was Chuck Willis's cousin, and he said, you know, we never seen no Mexican singing the blues until I seen you. And I said, well, you know, now you have. And he says, but it was all right.
1: I feel all right. I feel all right. I feel all right, baby. Let it shine.
2: Tell me about, and any Sunliner jump in here, about some of these songs. The one that actually, I guess, came from Little Willie John originally. Tell me about Talk to Me, Talk to Me.
0: Manuel Guerra was a big producer, band leader for the Sunny and the Sunglows. And,
2: so it was Sunglows at that point, in 58, still the Sunglows.
0: Yeah. And he had the idea to, you know, incorporate our sound and add some strings, you know, to make it sound like a modern production. And it just hit. It hit like, you know, like nobody had imagined.

0: Actually, that song took Sonny all the way to American Bandstand. My name's Rudy Palacios, and I'm from San Antonio, Texas. I was the guitar player for Sonny and the Sunliners for about almost 10 years. Talk to Me got to number three. Two Beatles songs, Stop Talk to Me, going to number one.
1: Our goal was to make everybody happy by having them dance. You know, if you're a teenager, you want something where you can get close to the girls, so we did a lot of those kinds of ballads. You know, and they were always some romantic love theme and everything.

0: There's a thing that people call the Highway 90 sound. From San Antonio all the way to New Orleans, the music just kind of gravitated towards there. For us, we sent that to L.A., to East L.A., and that's how that whole sound, you know, started.
1: Are you saying that the Texas sound ends up being so influential in Los Angeles?
0: Yeah, because a lot of guys from Texas would go to L.A., you know, seeking better jobs and whatever. There's something special, magical, whatever you want to call it, about San Antonio and their music. They would miss that.
2: You.

0: a lot of musicians went that way seeking their fortune, and that's what they did. They played, they worked during the day, and then they played at night. They made these bands. We went to East LA with the Sunliners, and it was like, you know, the Beatles getting there. We were like a royalty, and all the Chicanos that lived around there. And this is the children of the migrant workers. You know, they weren't allowed to speak Spanish, so they didn't relate to the Spanish music. They related to what we did.
1: You've got

0: You want to say something about your label?
1: This is Rudy T. Gonzalez, and in the 60s, we were traveling, and this promoter that booked us in the Saginaw area, he invited us to eat supper, and he wanted to start a label with me. His nickname was Pato. His name was Jose Gonzalez, and they call him Pato, so we call it Pagogo. And so he says, but you got to record this little group that's hanging around the house. I said, okay, I'll record it, and it's okay. So I took him to a little studio 15 miles outside. It's called Bay City. It was a garage studio. And I recorded them, and the song was 96 Tears, and that was Question Mark and the Mysterians. 2 minutes.

0: At the time that we recorded it, their bass player had been drafted. So I told my bass player, Fernando Aguilar, I said, what do you want, $10 or you want royalties? He said, no, I'll take the $10, which was a lot of money back then. I said, well, get in there and play the bass pattern. So he's in there playing bass.
1: And he gives them the San Antonio
2: sound.
1: Yeah. What makes it the San Antonio sound?
3: That riff, that boom, boom, boom, boom, boom, boom, boom, boom, boom, you know, it's kind of a, could say it's like a Vox or Beatles thing, but it does sound a little conjunto-ish.
1: Amazing to hear about the San Antonio brown-eyed soul scene and its connections to Question Mark and the Mysterians, themselves children of Mexican migrant workers who ended up in the fruit fields of Michigan. We spoke to that all-star San Antonio lineup during their visit to New Orleans Ponderosa Stomp in 2015. A San Antonio sound also made it to East Los Angeles, where Texas migrants joined those from Greater Mexico. Here's a sampling of LA Chicano R&B starting with Chris Montez, 1962, on American.

Freddie Fender, the ultimate Tex-Mex eclectic, showing his country and blues side with Corrina, Corrina in 1962. Before that, Rosie and the Originals, Lonely Blue Nights. Rosie Hamlin, with a Mexican mother and Anglo father, grew up in Southern California. At age 14, she wrote the brown-eyed soul hit Angel Baby, one of John Lennon's all-time favorites. That's our first hour with the San Antonio Sound. Stay tuned for music from Doug Somm and Augie Myers, the Texas Tornadoes, Los Tex-Maniacs, and Bob Wills. American Roots is underwritten by a major grant from the National Endowment for the Humanities. I'm Nick Spitzer, and this is PRX, Public Radio Exchange.

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1: This is American Roots, our program about the San Antonio sound. Rooted in Tex-Mex, blues, and country, it reached wider pop audiences through the late Doug Somm and the legendary Sir Douglas Quintet. Their sound was driven by Vox organ player Augie Myers. Here recalling the touring life.
2: I get off the boat, and there's taxi cabs in England waiting. You know, maybe 75 people in front of me, and this guy looks at me on my organ and said, Sir Douglas Quintet, and he said, oh, sir, you don't have to wait in line, because they thought I was knighted, you know, and I said, hey, this is pretty far out.
1: We'll hear from Augie how Cajun producer Huey Moe marketed the band as a British pop act, and also their reach from San Antonio soul to California rock hippiedom. Myers and Somm later went on to form the Texas Tornadoes with Freddie Fender and Flaco Jimenez. All these musical crossings later inspired a new generation of modern Chicano traditionalists like Max Baca from Albuquerque.

0: When I was about 7 years old, my dad drove me and my brother to Lubbock, Texas to hear Flaco play because we couldn't get that style of music where we were at. When I got up to the stage to see Flaco and his bajo player, that's the moment I said, that's what I want to be.
1: Bajo player Max Baca of Los Tex-Maniacs. Let's kick it off with Max's other heroes, Doug Somm and Augie Myers, who brought the San Antonio sound to California in 1968 on American Roots.
2: So Douglas Quintet is back.

0: Nuevo Laredo, about life south of the Texas border, far from Mendocino, California. The Sir Douglas Quintet with Doug Somm and Augie Myers in their 1969 recording, produced by Huey Moe. Augie Myers formed the Sir Douglas Quintet in 1964 with his childhood friend and fellow San Antonian, Doug Somm. Producer Huey Moe groomed the rock band to look and sound like a British invasion group. Augie imported his Vox organ from England. His trademark sound lent credibility to the quintet's mop-top stylings. Despite Sir Doug's Euro vogue, Augie played the Vox with a Tex-Mex accordion sound learned from players like Flaco Jimenez. By the 90s, Augie and Doug joined up with Flaco to form the Texas Tornadoes and dive even deeper into their native roots. I spoke to Augie at the 2015 Ponderosa Stomp about growing up in and returning to San Antonio.
1: I lived with my grandparents for 10 years because I had polio and I lived out in the country with them. TV wasn't even around then, you know. But we listened to radio and they play Lefty Frizzell, Hank Williams, you know. And I grew up listening to that till I got a little older, till I had my own little radio and listened to Jimmy Reed.

0: I liked what Jimmy Reed had to say as a guitar player. It was real simple. He told me one time, it's not how much you play, it's how you play what you know.
1: I ain't never, never loved nobody the way that I love you. Now you got me.
2: Give me the geography of San Antonio. We think of the West Side as the classic Chicano scene, dance halls like Lerma's and other places.
0: My mother had a grocery store on the East Side, but I hung around the West Side and the South Side. South Side were all my biker friends, I guess you'd say, you know?
2: And East Side was more African-American, huh?
0: It was more African in the blues type in the area. And then you had the West Side, you had the conjunto stuff. The North Side listened to Main Street pop music.
2: Now, as you were growing up, to what extent do you get involved with Mexican-American culture around you in Texas?
0: My dad listened to conjunto music. He said, boy, if you play that kind of music, you'll go somewhere. I mean, I play my, I call it white boy Mexican music.
3: Hey,

0: the Deagle.
1: How is it you end up knowing Doug's song?
2: When we were 12 years old, his parents traded my mother's grocery store. And we got to talking. He said, I play guitar and fiddle and steel guitar. He's a great steel guitar player when he's little. And I said, well, I'm learning piano and playing a little bit of guitar when I can. And so every time they came to the store, we talked and traded baseball cards. He wanted baseball cards. And as we grew older, I was 14, 15, I started playing, getting a band together and playing. And I'd go see him where he'd play. And if he wasn't playing, he'd come see me where I was playing.
1: Yeah, you always seemed like you were kind of joined at the hip in a way, yeah.
2: A lot of people used to say.
0: Right.

0: What's this instrument that you've become known for over the years? It's not exactly an accordion.
1: No, it's a Vox organ. I got it out of England. I was the first one to own a Vox in America. You know, so that's the only reason I bought it, because I want to hear that sound. I didn't know what it sounded like.

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When I played Vox organ, I always played guitar licks.

0: rain. Come on. When do you and Doug get together and it becomes the Sir Douglas Quintet?
1: Well, my band was playing, opened the show, then Doug's band played.
0: And what was your band's name?
1: The Goldens. Denny Esmond, the Fabulous Goldens. And then Doug Sahm played with the Marques, and then the headliner show was the Dave Clark Five. And they were going to cancel because they didn't have a Vox organ where theirs was broke. And I said, I have one. They said, no, we have a British English organ. I said, I have one. And they went to, I'll never forget Mike Smith. You know, he died. He's dead now, but I loved him. And he said, I said, come into my dressing room in the back of the Coliseum. And he went back and he said, he's got a bloody Vox.

0: the impression of the Sir Douglas Quintet was that you actually were a British band.
1: That's what Huey Moe promoted us as.
0: The crazy Cajun producer.
1: Yeah. I remember one time, I didn't fly for years, and I was going by ship. I went over there in a QE2, and I get off the boat, and there's taxi cabs in England waiting. You know, maybe 75 people in front of me, and this guy looks at it on my organ and said, Sir Douglas Quintet, and he said, oh, sir, you don't have to wait in line. He got me right in front of everybody.
0: Royal treatment.
1: Yeah, royal treatment, because they thought I was knighted, you know, and I said, hey, this is pretty far out.

0: You got busted in the 60s. What happened and then what was the result?
1: Well, we couldn't leave Texas for 3 years. And after 3 years, we moved to San Francisco and California, rather, and cut Mendocino.

0: That scene must have been so different than both Texas and being on the road in the South or anywhere.
1: Oh, when we were in San Francisco, what is it, the time of love and sex and glory and getting high and the flower child and flower power, you know. We thought that went all over the world, but it wasn't. It was just in that area at that time.

0: it seems to me that the band did stand for kind of a, you know, Anglo-Chicano peace conference.
1: Music was always there, the country. I listened to it growing up. I even told Doug when we moved back from California in the 70s, Doug, let's do something different. He said, yeah, but what? And I said, once you get a bajo, I'll get an accordion, we'll do some conjunto stuff. He looked at me like I was strange, but then we did it and it worked.
2: A song now about my hometown.
0: Can we say that San Antonio is still home to you?
1: Yeah, San Antonio is still my home. I'm going to leave it on the train Monday morning.
0: Well, good trip back to San Antonio. Thanks for being with me here on American Roots.
1: Thank you for your time, and I appreciate it, and hope to see you again sometime. It's been fun.

0: Hi, amigos. This is Flaco Jimenez. Keep on listening to American Roots. Hasta la vista.
1: Let's try one more again. Let's get that same tempo.

Doug Salmon Band, the 1973 session with Flaco Jimenez on accordion, Bob Dylan guitar, and backing vocals, David Bromberg Dobro. Blues Stay Away From Me, originally by the Delmore Brothers. From the same session, the crew did Charlie Pride's hit, Is Anybody Going to San Antone? Our conversation was with Augie Myers, who played Vox organ and accordion with Doug Somm in the Sir Douglas Quintet and later the Texas Cornados. We'll be back with a man who knew and loved Doug Somm and Freddie Fender and played with Augie and Flaco. It's Max Baca of Los Tex Maniacs when American Roots returns.

0: This is American Roots. I'm Nick Spitzer. Max Baca grew up in New Mexico, playing in his dad's band from age 8. After mastering bass and accordion, he picked up the bajo sexto, a Mexican 12-string instrument featured in Tejano music. Max Baca Sr. took regular trips to Texas to introduce his sons to the conjunto scene, pioneered by his favorite accordion player, Narciso Martinez. Brothers Max Jr. and Jimmy channeled the San Antonio sound in forming their own band, Los Hermanos Baca. The Bacas were playing cantinos around New Mexico when Max got the call inviting him to tour with the Texas Tornadoes. He joined the ranks of his musical idol, Flaco Jimenez, and reconnected with the Texas tradition his father instilled. After Doug Somm's death in 1999, Max turned full attention to his own group, Los Tex-Maniacs. The band's record, Borders y Bailes, won the Grammy for Best Tejano Album in 2010.
1: My father was an accordionist in Albuquerque, New Mexico, and he was quite popular back in the 50s and the 60s. I guess it was in the 70s when I remember going to my dad's shows and stuff and becoming his actual bass player at the age of 8 years old, you know. And
0: that's pretty early to be in the band, but I guess in a family that's possible.
1: Yeah, you know, I got started really young, man. My dad had me and my brother practicing all the time, and we were just toddlers, you know. And I just remember my dad playing at the Calderon Ballroom in Phoenix, Arizona, and he brought me up and introduced me. He sat me on a chair, and I started playing this polka, you know, and then the rest of his band, you know, just backed me up, and people were coming up to the stage and, you know, throwing quarters and coins and nickels and stuff into the guitar case. And, man, I was like, this is great, man. I can buy a bunch of candies with this, man, you know.
0: We think of the accordion. We think of some of those rhythms as having a German background. And I think it's interesting. A lot of people don't realize how many Czechs and Germans and Bohemians there are in Texas that influence the country bands and the Tejano bands and everybody. But it's interesting that you keep that alive there.
1: Yeah, definitely. That's where we picked it up from. You know, we heard the Germans playing, you know, the accordion. And then we said, oh, well, you know, we like that and we're going to try it too. And I think Narciso Martinez was one of the first that was credited and, you know, with an actual recording in 1932. Narciso Martinez was from the Rio Grande Valley, from South Texas. So he was hearing the sounds of the Germans that were like in the San Antonio area, New Braunfels area, you know. And he managed to get an accordion and added the bajo sexto, which plays a very important role in the Tex-Mex sound. The bajo sexto is a 12-string guitar with bass strings. Back then, you were doing the bass, which is, and then you're doing the rhythm, the downshanks. And while you're creating that downshank, you're kind of creating a drum, too, you know? You're kind of creating a snare drum, you know?

0: When did you encounter the bajo sexto as something that you might want to play instead of just a typical bass?
1: When I was about 7 years old, my dad drove me and my brother to Lubbock, Texas to hear Flaco play because we couldn't get that style of music, you know, in Albuquerque where we were at. So we'd have to drive to Texas to hear it. When I got up to the stage to see Flaco and his bajo player, he had this extremely talented bajo sexto player. His name was Oscar Tellez. When I saw him play the bajo sexto, that's the moment I said, that's what I want to be. Coming from New Mexico, a bajo sexto player, young kid, you know, playing just the weekends with my brother. We had our own band, Hermanos Baca, the Baca Brothers. Coming from this, and then all of a sudden, you know, getting to meet Flaco, and then Flaco invited me to play bajo sexto with the Texas Tornadoes when they were touring in through Albuquerque. So I got up there and, you know, got to meet Freddie and of course, Doug Somm.
0: Freddie Fender. The Texas Tornadoes were really kind of a super group. We had Freddie Fender, Doug Somm, and who else?
1: Augie Myers and Flaco Jimenez. And they formed the Texas Tornadoes, which was probably the greatest Tex-Mex band ever.
0: They're like the Mount Rushmore of music, it seems like. Tell me about Baldomar Huerta, Senor Fender, I guess we should call him.
1: Yeah, Freddie was a little rough on me, man. he said, don't think you're just going to come in here and think you're a Texas Tornado, man, because if we don't like the way you play that bajo sexto, then we're going to send you back home. And so I was like, oh, my God. You know, I was like, oh, starstruck. And then Flaco just looked at me and gave me this wink, you know, like he's just pulling your leg. He's just testing you, you know. So they all voted that day and called me to one of the rooms and said, hey, well, welcome to the Tornadoes, you know. And the week before, I just played at a little cantina, you know, with 50 people or whatever, you know. Then all of a sudden, the following week, I'm playing to 40,000 people. And that's what Doug said. He turned around and he looked at me and he says, hey, man, this is what it's all about.

0: me about your encounters with Doug Somm.
1: Doug was the brain behind everything. He was the guy that kind of knew how to put chemistries together, and he was just amazing. When we would tour, we had a couple of buses, and we would tour to the Southwest area. We'd go through New Mexico, and we would stop at my mom's because my mom would make the best green chili chicken enchiladas that Doug Somm just totally loved. And he called my mom's, you know, house the key to the West. So she'd make enchiladas. But this one time that she made the enchiladas, Doug didn't come. So everybody, you know, they ate the enchiladas because Doug didn't show up. So the next day when Doug came over, my mom said, I'm sorry, Doug, but everybody ate them. But just a little bit, it's better than nada. She goes like that. And he goes, wait, whoa, wow, give me a napkin. And he got a napkin and he put a little bit is better than nada. Sometimes you want the whole enchilada. You know, and he wrote that song.
0: I think your mom needs to be listed as the co-author on that one.

0: The Textmaniacs. I mean, you found the band in 1997. It's been 20 years out there making it happen.
1: I formed the band in 97, you know. And then, of course, after Doug passed on in 99, then I got a little more serious with the band. And so I started recording. And I think in 2002 or 3 or something like that, I recorded an album called Tex-Mex Groove. And it was a great CD. That was my first Textmaniacs recording that we did. And then of course, you know, throughout the years, you go through different band members, you know, and now I have my nephew playing with me, which I think right now is...
0: That's Josh Baca, huh?
1: Josh Baca is my little nephew.
0: Boy, is he an amazing accordion player. And where did he learn his accordion?
1: Well, he started, you know, he just learned from his dad, which my brother and my father and his grandfather. Showed him a few...
0: Todo está en la familia,
1: yeah,
0: huh?
1: It runs in the family, yeah. And when he was 5 years old, he used to come over to my house. He had this one-roll accordion, and he'd say, "Uncle, let's jam." You know, and he didn't really know anything at 5 years old. He just had this accordion, and he'd lug it around with him wherever, you know. And so I'd get my bajo out, and then I'd start playing a rhythm, and he was jamming. And I says, "What'd you do today, Josh?" He goes, "I was just in the recording studio all day today," he said. You know, "Oh, really? You have a band?" He goes, "Yeah, I have a band." And he was naming his classmates, you know. He's just, his imaginary mind was just going off.

0: you two are, I guess, about 25 years apart. I mean, he's 25, you're 50?
1: Yes, correct. Yes.
0: It's wonderful to think of just that balancing of generations. And you guys are playing music that's influenced by all the traditions, plus rock and roll and blues and jazz and country. How do you deal with audiences that are they open to all this?
1: That's a good question, because when Josh first came into the band, he was all into the rock and roll, into the really crazy riffs and so forth. So I had to kind of like, hey, okay, that's cool, but you need to go back and listen to Grandpa, you know, go back and listen to who influenced Grandpa, the old traditional stuff. And he did. And he would call me and say, Uncle, have you heard this one? Yeah, yeah, that's a great one. And so now when we do play, we can go from a country rock and roll, rockabilly kind of tune straight into a redova, you know, or a shadish or something.

0: In your own love affair with rock and roll, you had a little moment there with the Rolling Stones recording Sweethearts Together on Voodoo Lounge. That's been a while since Voodoo Lounge was recorded, but tell me about your encounter with Keith Richards.
1: Oh, wow. Yeah, so we were on tour, Flacco and myself, and we get this call backstage. So Flacco gets the phone, and he talks to Don Was. He was the producer. So we went the next day to the studio, and Keith Richards was sitting in the corner. When I got my Bajo 6 out, man, Keith Richards' eyes just like those cartoons, you know, when the eyeballs, woo, they kind of come out of their socket, you know. He came up to me. He goes, wow, what is that? And I said, it's a Bajo 6. And he goes, can I see it? And I said, sure. So I gave it to him. And he says, name your price. I want this. And I said, well, Mr. Richards, my father gave this to me when I was young. And he said, oh, sentimental value. And I said, yeah. And he goes, name your price. I want it. Just name your price. He says, and I'm like, oh, my God. And I'm thinking, well, $20,000. What do I sell this thing? You know, and I said, man, I can't sell it. My dad would get hurt, you know. So I didn't sell it to him.
0: What did your dad say when he heard this?
1: When I finished the tour and I got home and I explained it to my dad, he told me, pendejo. He goes, you pendejo. He goes, you should have sold it. We could have bought the factory.

talking with Max Baca, the bajo sexto player and leader of Los Tex Maniacs. Max is influenced by all kinds of American roots music, including country and western swing. And we'll hear a bit of that when American Roots returns.

This is American Roots. The Texas Standard, San Antonio Rose, was originally recorded as an instrumental in 1938 by Bob Wills and the Texas Playboys. Band members later wrote lyrics and recut the song in 1940 with Tommy Duncan on vocals. Western swing owes something to country, jazz, mariachi, and Texas bohemian polka bands. Although Bob Wills is associated with Fort Worth and Tulsa, San Antonio is home to many historic country dance halls, like the nearby Green Hall. Here's Tommy Duncan with Bob Wills on an early 60s version of San Antonio Rose.

0: Amazing. The late Freddie Fender and his bilingual country Weeper Before the Next Teardrop Falls, produced by Huey Moe for Crazy Cajun Records in 1975. Before that, Willie Nelson and the late Ray Price on their 1980 version of Bob Wills' signature song, Faded Love. Before we leave San Antonio, we have a couple more songs from the scene, beginning with Freddie Fender's compadre, Doug Somm, with another classic Huey Moe production on American Roots.
1: Now a song written by the great Freddie Fender. Freddie, this is for you, wherever you are.

0: Home in San Antone, one of my favorites. A song associated with Bob Wills, but updated there by Johnny Bush from Houston, with the late great steel player Buddy Emmons out of Indiana, and fiddler Johnny Gimble from Tyler, Texas. And that is where we will leave it, Home in San Antone on American Roots.
1: American Roots is produced in collaboration with Tulane University's School of Liberal Arts. Special thanks this week to New Orleans Ponderosa Stomp, also to musical advisor Ed Saavedra, and cosmic advisors the late Manuel Pena and the late Americo Paredes. Our team for this program included Betsy Shepherd, Garrett Bittman, Jason Ryan of Elephant Quilt Productions, Lauren Callahan, the late Ken Mills, Olivia Broslowski, and Gregory Livorn. This program was underwritten by a major grant from the National Endowment for the Humanities. We also received support from the National Endowment for the Arts, the New Orleans Tourism and Culture Fund, and Jim Harden in Chicago. 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I'm Nick Spitzer. 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

All right. You've been listening to American Roots on 91.7 KKXT HD, Dallas, Fort Worth, Denton. Great to hear the sounds of San Antonio there, isn't it? I'm Eric Bright. It's 91.7 KXT on this Sunday morning. I am filling in for Jenny Q today. I've got you all the way until 2 o'clock this afternoon. And I used to do this shift, and I used to do a feature called the Final Mixdown, where I pulled out a couple of songs from the KXT Live session archives, and I'm doing it again today, so we'll call it a pop-up final mixdown. And I did this feature because I used to engineer and mix all the live sessions, just about all of them, from late 2009 until, oh, I don't know, 14, 15 years later when my buddy Jackson Wisdorf took that duty over. I still have done I've done a couple in the last few years. I'm going back to KT Tunstall's great appearance with us back in March of 2017. Now, we also do a feature called On the Road, where we go out and record out in the wild, if you will. And we did do a KT Tunstall.

our very first on the road back in like 2010, I think, late 2010, early 2011, right there out on Greenville in front of the Granada Theater. But we had her actually come into the studio back in our TV studio, KERA 13, the TV studio, and we had her in the big room. She's just a terrific artist and can do solo work, plays great in a band, and we had her solo and loved her this time, loved whatever she does. But here's KT doing a great tune from the big room, the KERA TV studio. The song is "It Took Me So Long to Get Here, But Here I Am." KT Tunstall, live on 91.7 KXT.

It's Inhaler on 91.7 KXT. I didn't let the song finish. I'm Eric Bright. It's 91.7 KXT on this Sunday morning. Inhaler there from a couple of years back with Your House. And we started off the 1990s with They Might Be Giants, released in 1990. That song is Istanbul, not Constantinople. And Jack White, again, will be in town at the Bomb Factory. I can say words. October 7th is when Jack will be at the Bomb Factory, and we heard Dollar Bill, new from that Frozen Charlotte record. Well, our public music meeting is back this coming Tuesday night, September 22nd. It'll be at Oak Highlands Brewery in Richardson. These things are super fun. It's your chance to help KXT pick the music you'll enjoy every day. 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Our great musician buddy, Paul Slavens, will be musician/radio host. 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It's just hilarious and awesome, and he's incredibly good. 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Classic Tom Petty here in a few. Carolyn Rose right now, who will be in town with Modest Mouse at the Pavilion at Toyota Factory, Toyota Music Factory on October 16th. 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

0: 91.7 KXT, and that was Portugal the Man, Tanana, and that record Sheesh, released late last year, is where that one comes from. 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They've actually been here 3 times. Excellent every time. That last time they played that tune and a couple of others. They are just terrific. Can't wait to have them in again. Tom Petty, Early Petty from Damn the Torpedoes, Here Comes My Girl, and Caroline Rose, Yip Yip Yow. Again, Caroline will be along with Modest Mouse at the Pavilion at Toyota Music Factory coming up on October 16th. 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

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New Cage the Elephant, Beaches in Tennessee, there before The Cure, and Jack Barksdale from Fort Worth with The Wealthy Man's Debt. I think he lives in Fort Worth now, maybe came from Stephenville, if I recall. Not looking it up, but that's off my memory. I'm Eric Bright. I am in for Jenny Q today. I've got you till 2 o'clock this afternoon. Some Michael Kiwanuka, early Michael Kiwanuka here in just a few. Say She She right now, Disco Life, 91.7 KXT.

Wet Leg with Monge 2 on 91.7 KXT. Michael Kiwanuka from back in 2011, I'm Getting Ready from Michael Kiwanuka. He did a live session for us way back then. 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Click on that live sessions tab. Say she before Michael Kiwanuka there. Hey, it's Hispanic Heritage Month, so join us each Tuesday night until October 15th, through October 15th, from 7 to 8, as each KXT host will curate a special playlist showcasing the many contributions from Hispanic artists, plus some special guests will be featured as well. And Benji's got the next Hispanic Heritage special this coming Tuesday night, 7 to 8. New Queens of the Stone Age right now, Insignificant Other, 91.7 KXT.

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Their tribute to Emmylou Harris. And I'm Eric Bright in for Jenny Q today. What a great set of music we just heard on 91.7 KXT. First Aid Kit there. 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Click on that live sessions tab. And not our video, but if you haven't seen First Aid Kit perform that song, Emmylou, for Emmylou Harris, I don't know, and back in 2015, I think, for the Swedish International Music Awards called the Polar Music Awards Ceremony. Man, go watch that video, First Aid Kit singing Emmylou to Emmylou. St. Paul and the Broken Bones in there before First Aid Kit. And we also heard Phosphorescent, Love Phosphorescent. That was Ride On, Right On from Muchacho 2013 record from Phosphorescent, Queens of the Stone Age, new song, Insignificant Other, started this off there. 91.7 KXT on this Sunday morning. Again, Eric Bright in for Jenny Q today. Some REM here in a few. Here's another band that we had in the studio before, Sylvanesso. KXT is presenting them at the

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They've done a live session. 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Click on that live sessions tab. Here's the new song from them, Hot Slob, 91.7 KXD.

Lucy Dacus with new music there on 91.7 KXT. That's Planting Tomatoes, and that was released on Record Store Day back on April 18th earlier this year. REM with Stand from their Green album, 1988, before Lucy Dacus, and Sylvanesso's new song, Hot Slob, preceded the REM tune. KXT again presenting Sylvanesso at the House of Blues on March 9th for your calendar needs. I'm Eric Bright, in for Jenny Q one more time, and I've got music from Mott the Hoople, the David Bowie penned tune. You know what I'm talking about. We'll hear it here in a few. Little Sims right now, who will be performing along with Gorillaz and Deltron 3030 at Dickey's Arena, sold out show on October 16th coming up. This one features JT, the American rapper formerly from duo City Girls. Here's Game On, Little Sims featuring JT on KXT.

0: That's Mavis from last year, Human Mind. Great record she released last year called Sad and Beautiful World. That tune co-written by Hozier and Allison Russell. We heard Mott the Hoople with All the Young Dudes. David Bowie had tried to give him Suffragette City. They didn't want to do that song, so Bowie wrote All the Young Dudes, and they did okay with that tune, right? Little Sims in there, featuring JT on the song Game On to start us off. I'm Eric Bright, in for Jenny Q today. Funding for KXT comes from listeners and from Lambda Legal, presenting the Landmark Dinner, supporting the rights of LGBTQ plus Texans and those living with HIV, Saturday, September 26th at Union Station in Dallas. 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We'll hear some Stone Temple Pilots, some STP, here in a few minutes. New one from Afghan Whigs. KXT's presenting them November 20th at the Granada Theater, and I intend to be there. We'll hear House of I next on 91.7 KXT.
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Yeah, Dallas band, the Bralettes on 91.7 KXT, and that song, Enough, from a 2019 record called Cheers from the Bralettes. 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Stone Temple Pilots in there with a heavy from 1994, Interstate Love Song, Afghan Whigs' new song, House of I, before STP. I'm Eric Bright in for Jenny Q. Some Death Cab, just the title track to their greatest record and one of my favorite records of all time here in a few minutes. We'll also hear Black Keys next up, though. I've got Interpol and this song from last year's The Mirror Weighs a Ton. Here's See Out Loud. It's 91.7 KXT.

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Only on KXT will you hear the full version of the title track to the great Transatlanticism album from Death Cab for Cutie. And good morning, I'm Eric Bright in for Jenny Q. Thought I'd play you that just because it's my favorite. That's probably a top five record of all time to me. Certainly my favorite Death Cab album. They have a lot of good ones, but that one is the top for me. Transatlanticism there on 91.7 KXT. Black Keys in there with Low High. Interpol started us off with See Out Loud. It's 91.7 KXT on this Sunday morning. KXT is presenting Suki Waterhouse at the Southside Ballroom on October 8th. Here's a new Suki tune, Back in Love, 91.7 KXT.

0: It's Amy Mann on 91.7 KXT. Red Vines from her great 2000 release, Bachelor Number 2. And did you know she's married to Michael Penn, another great songwriter? She and Michael make quite a songwriting duo there. And before Amy Mann, we had the great Florence and the Machine song Sympathy Magic from last year's Everybody Scream album. One of my favorite concerts I've seen in years was Florence at Dickies Arena. I think that was November last year. It's 91.7 KXT. I'm Eric Bright in for Jenny Q today. Great music for you lined up this hour. We'll hear a 1987 classic from NXS here in a couple of minutes. How about the first new song from Arctic Monkeys in 4 years? Here's a new one from them. It's Opening Night. 91.7 KXT.
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That's Alex Amen and California Blues on 91.7 KXT. Great tune there from Alex. In Excess, man, you couldn't turn on that MTV or the radio without hearing that song back in 1987 and 88, Never Tear Us Apart, from their great Kick album. And Arctic Monkeys, that new song, Opening Night. It's 91.7 KXT, and I'm Eric Bright. Hey, our public music meeting is back on Tuesday night, and it's at Oak Highlands Brewery in Richardson. It's September 22nd. It's your chance to help KXT, I could say it, pick the music that you will enjoy every day. These things are super fun. Starts at 7, goes to about 8:30, and our friend Paul Slavens will be on hand for his brilliant musical entertainment. 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Again, our next public music meeting is this Tuesday night, September 22nd, at Oak Highlands Brewery in Richardson. Hope to see you there. Music from Stevie Wonder, another of my favorite albums of all time, is Songs in the Key of Life, and we will hear from it here in just a couple of minutes. Snowcaps right now, and this is Coast. It's new music on KXT.

0: That's Wolf Alice on 91.7 KXT from last year's The Clearing Record. White Horses there from Wolf Alice. And good morning, I'm Eric Bright. In for Jenny Q today, played you Stevie Wonder and the great Sir Duke from Songs in the Key of Life. A few weeks back when we had the KXT Vinyl Day, all vinyl the whole day from like 7 to 7, played the actual vinyl song from Songs in the Key of Life. That song, Sir Duke, from the record that I got when I was 11 years old. Pretty cool full circle moment from playing that in my room as a kid to playing it on the radio here on KXT. And Snowcaps started us off there before Stevie Wonder with Coast. 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Next up, though, we will hear from the Dallas act Blue Babe. And they premiered on the Homegrown Music Show back in May on the 15th with Waffles. We'll hear the tune No Good, I Try next on 91.7 KXT.
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The great band Sugar, one of Bob Mould's projects from 1995, and the album Besides, If I Can't Change Your Mind. Love that song from Sugar. I'm Eric Bright in for Jenny Q today. Played you Bartiz Strange, Ain't Nobody Making Me High there before Sugar, and Dallas Act Blue Babe with No Good I Try. I said it premiered on the Homegrown Music Show back in May. Well, I was correct about that, but wrong about the year. It wasn't earlier this year. It was last year in May. So Blue Babe from Dallas with No Good I Try. And yeah, North Texas artists, we want to hear your music. 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We'd love to play it. Music from Mount Joy here in a few. New one from Hermanos Gutierrez. KXT's presenting them October 20th at Southside Ballroom. Here's Canto Andino.

Latter Day, John Prine there, 91.7 KXT. 2018, he released the album The Tree of Forgiveness, and that song, Knocking on Your Screen Doors, from that record. Mount Joy there with Highway Queen and Hermanos Gutierrez. Again, KXT presenting them October 20th at Southside Ballroom. Canto Andino from them to start off that set of music. It's Hispanic Heritage Month, so join us each Tuesday night through October 15th from 7 to 8 as each KXT host will curate a special playlist showcasing the many contributions from Hispanic artists, plus some special guests will be featured as well. And this coming Tuesday night, Benji's got you for Hispanic Heritage Month, his hour from 7 to 8. Johnny Blue Skies and the Dark Clouds right now. This is Situation, 91.7 KXT.

forget the world outside. We could be content for the rest of our lives.

From Bristol, England, The Allergies on KXT with that tune, Felony. We heard Gorillaz and Orange County from earlier this year, the release, The Mountain. And again, Gorillaz will be in town October 16th at Dickies Arena, along with Little Sims and Deltron 3030, a sold-out show. You could probably dig around and find a ticket, though, if you really wanted one. I'm Eric Bright, in for Jenny Q today. I've got you for a couple of more hours. Great music coming up this hour, including I've got some My Morning Jacket, something from the Evil Urges album here in just a couple of minutes. Miles Kane right now released a record called Sunlight in the Shadows last year. Here's the title track, Sunlight in the Shadows on 91.7 KXT.

Gene Dawson with Rockabye Baby on 91.7 KXT. Came out last year off the deluxe edition of Glimmer of God. My Morning Jacket in there from 2008, Evil Urges, the album with I'm Amazed, the tune. And Miles Kane started us off with Sunlight in the Shadows. Our public music meetings are back. The next one is happening this Tuesday evening, September 22nd, at Oak Highlands Brewery in Richardson. It's your chance to help KXT pick some music that you will enjoy every day. These things are super fun as we play about a minute of each of the tunes, and you kind of judge them. You have a card or a series of cards from 1 to 10. We like you to go ahead and get rid of the fives. Nothing's in the middle here. And then we just, walk around and ask you your thoughts. And it's a real good time. The meeting starts at 7. It goes to about 8:30. Our friend Paul Slavens will be on hand for his hilarious and awesome version of musical entertainment. So to reserve your spot or find more details, visit kxt.org, the public music meeting at Oak Highlands Brewery in Richardson, Tuesday night, September 22nd. Music from Marianne Faithful here in a couple of minutes, a song written by Shel Silverstein. Devin Gilfillian right now. KXT's presenting Devin and his band at the Kessler on October 17th. Here's a new tune, Black Dog, Rabbit Hole.

0: Local Natives, just before the morning on 91.7 KXT. Marianne Faithfull did the Ballad of Lucy Jordan. Got that one from her 1980 record called Broken English. And Devin Gilfillian with Black Dog Rabbit Hole. KXT is presenting Devin Gilfillian October 17th at the Kessler Theater. And good afternoon. I'm Eric Bright. So each week, KXT is highlighting a different artist from North Texas just to encourage you to go to their shows, check out their music, because there is tons of talent here in North Texas. And we're going to feature this artist throughout the week. And this coming week's homegrown artist, the week of September 21st, is Leon Bridges. You will hear Leon throughout the week, but the feature will run Monday morning at 8:08, Tuesday morning at 10:08, Wednesday afternoon at 4:08, and Thursday evening at 8:08. And it's brought to you by Tommy Terrific's Car Wash in Plano. We've got some OK Computer era Radiohead here in a few minutes. Dallas artist, we're claiming him, Charlie Crockett, with the Hallelujah Trail next on 91.7 KXT.
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Deep Sea Diver and Shovel there on 91.7 KXT from last year's Billboard Heart. That's a great record. Radiohead from OK Computer. You knew that. That was Karma Police. And Charlie Crockett to start us off with the Hallelujah Trail. It's from Clovis, one of the records he released earlier this year. So prolific. I am Eric Bright. It's 91.7 KXT. Be sure and catch my buddy Leslie James as she goes across the pond each weekday around 5:50 to feature new, classic, or just something you haven't heard of yet from the UK with her UK track of the day. Leslie James, each weekday around 5:50, 91.7 KXT. Got some Johnny Cash, something from the Unchained record. He's backed by Tom Petty and the Heartbreakers on that record. Silver Sun Pickups right now, they will be in town along with Weezer and the Shins on October 17th at the AAC. Here's The Wreckage from last year's Tenterhooks record on 91.7 KXT.

along the dusty Winnemucca Road, when along came a semi with a high-end canvas covered load. If you're going to Winnemucca, Mac, with me you can ride. And so I climbed into the cab and then I settled down inside. He asked me if I'd seen a road with so much dust and sand, and I said, listen,

Ellensburg, Gravelburg, Colorado, Ellensburg, Rexburg, Vicksburg, El Dorado, Laramore, Atmore, Havistraw, Chattanooga, Chaston, Nebraska, Alaska, Opelika, Baraboo, Waterloo, Kalamazoo, Kansas City, Sioux City, Cedar City, Dodge City.

The Sacred Souls, 91.7 KXT. My buddy Jackson Wisdorf told me that was one of the best shows he's seen in a long time when they were here just a few nights ago. Any Old Fool was that tune from The Sacred Souls. Johnny Cash, I've Been Everywhere, Man. And Silver Sun Pickups with The Wreckage to start us off. I'm Eric Bright. KXT's got an updated app. Have you heard it? Check it out. It sounds amazing. 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

The Decembrists on 91.7 KXT, and June Hymn there from The Decembrists from their great The King is Dead album from 2011. I'm Eric Bright in for Jenny Q today. I was lucky enough, I got to interview Colin Molloy back during the COVID pandemic via Zoom, I guess, or one of those video things. But Colin was just terrific. I love the Decembrists, have seen them many times, and we'll see them again whenever they come back around. Slow Dive is who we heard before the Decembrists. That was Kisses from Slow Dive. I have music from XTC and Danger Mouse and Black Thought lined up for you here in just a few minutes. First, though, Phoebe Bridgers, KXT's presenting Phoebe, October 17th at Dickey's Arena. It's a sold-out show. You may be able to dig around and find a ticket if you were so inclined. Here's a new tune from Phoebe. This is Lost Boys on 91.7 KXT.

Danger Mouse and Black Thought. That tune features Rag and Bone Man, and that was Up, a single they put out last year. XTC with Making Plans for Nigel, and Phoebe Bridgers, a new tune from Lost Weekend, her new album, and that was Lost Boys. I'm Eric Bright in, I kind of lost my voice there, Lost Boys. I'm Eric Bright. I'm in for Jenny Q today. Get a little bit more time left before I'm out of here at 2 o'clock. Having some fun spinning tunes. I've got music from the Buzzcocks here in a few minutes. Right now, the Womack Sisters. And I told you, Jackson, my buddy, who you will hear weeknights, 7 to midnight here on 91.7 KXT. He went to that The Sacred Souls show and said the Womack Sisters were just transcendent and terrific at that show. Let's listen to them. Here they are with If I Let You, new music from the Womack Sisters on KXT.

0: Steven Sanchez with Sweet Love, 91.7 KXT. Buzzcocks, What Do I Get? And the Womack Sisters there with If I Let You. I'm Eric Bright. It's 91.7 KXT on this Sunday afternoon. Our public music meetings are back. The next one is this Tuesday evening, September 22nd, at Oak Highlands Brewery in Richardson. 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Our friend Paul Slavens will be on hand doing his hilarious and awesome, talented musical entertainment thing that he does. 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All right, music from Fort Worth. Next up, we've got the Toadies and their cover of a Kelly Clarkson tune right after this.
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3: Here's the thing, we started out friends.

Iggy Pop, joined by Kate Pearson of the B-52s with Candy there, 91.7 KXT. And good afternoon, I'm Eric Bright in for Jenny Q for just a little while longer. Played you Us Three's new song, Cool Cat, their new record called Snap, Crackle, and Bop. And before that, we had a Tarrant County talent mashup, I guess, with the Toadies doing a cover of a Kelly Clarkson song, Since You've Been Gone. Toadies released that one back in 2023. Well, North Texas artists, we really do want to hear your stuff. We love playing homegrown artists here at KXT, and we do it every hour of every day. And you can send us your stuff. Tell us about your band. Tell us about the track. Whatever you'd like us to know, send us a high-quality, uncompressed wave, if you could, to kxt.org/submissions. I have some music from U2 here in a few. Brandon Flowers, the Killers lead singer, has a solo record. Let's hear Plans from it. It's 91.7 KXT.

It's Townies from Wednesday on 91.7 KXT, and KXT's presenting Wednesday at the Bomb Factory on November 13th here in a couple of months. U2 in there with Elevation from the year 2000's All That You Can't Leave Behind, and Brandon Flowers, the Killers lead singer's new solo record is called Thrasher, and we heard Plans from that record. I'm Eric Bright. It's 91.7 KXT, and I've got to tell you about Dolly Day. Join us for a day celebrating the music and memory of Dolly Parton on 9/25, September 25th, this coming Friday, or as Dolly would say, 9/25. Naturally, it'll start at 9 in the morning, finish at 5 in the afternoon. We'll be playing a couple of Dolly songs to start each hour. 9/25. So get in the spirit and show us your Dolly content at KXT Radio on the socials. I've got some music from Kevin Morby for you right now. Saw him and his excellent band open up for Lord Huron. I think that was back in November. Can't wait to see them again. Perhaps a full show from them next time they come through. Here's Kevin Morby with the new song Javelin, and it's 91.7 KXT.

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91.7 KXT Gillian Welch there with The Way It Goes. Also, Christone Kingfish Ingram doing Voodoo Charm. Well, I'm Amy Miller here with you on this Sunday. Hope you're having a lovely weekend. Coming up for you this hour, new music from the Revivalists. Going to throw it back to the 70s for some Rufus and Chaka Khan. And right now, I have some music from one of those artists who has just gotten so much buzz this past year or two. In fact, he just did a Tiny Desk concert a couple weeks ago. So go check out the Tiny Desk from Monrovia. Here is his single. It's called Heavy Foot. It's KXT.

91.7 KXTA and the title track to Beck's new album, Ride Lonesome. Another new one for you now, it's the Revivalists and Heartstop on KXT.

0: 91.7 KXT, David Byrne with Hayley Williams of the band Paramore for What Is the Reason For It. Another great collab before that, Rufus and Chaka Khan doing Tell Me Something Good. That one is your reminder to tune in for Funky Fridays every Friday afternoon from 3 to 5 with Leslie James. 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I've got actually a band coming to the Majestic Theater next month. It's the latest from Iron and Wine next.
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91.7 KXT, local music from the Dallas group, Pleasant Grove. 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A music now from the last dinner party. Here's Big Dog. It's KXT.

91.7 KXTREM with Night Swimming and Joseph. Before that, White Flag, the last dinner party at the top of the set with their latest called Big Dog. Our next public music meeting is coming up, and this time we are heading to Richardson. We're going to be at Oak Highlands Brewery on September 22nd. This is your chance to help KXT pick the music we play every day. 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And Paul Slavens is actually going to be there this week playing some music for us as well. So please join us. 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Well, right now, music from a band who will be here next month playing a show with Caroline Rose. 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

91.7 KXT, Betty LaVette, and Things Have Changed. Also, John Batiste and the title track to his album released last year, Big Money. Well, I'm Amy Miller here with you on this Sunday here until 7 o'clock. And then we've got Tiny Desk Radio coming up at 7, followed by the Paul Slavens Show at 8. So lots of great programming always happening on Sundays. Coming up for you this hour, though, I've got new music from The Strokes. Going to throw back to the 70s for some music from Blondie and a local favorite out of Denton on the way a little bit later on. Right now, here is the latest from the band Mariachi El Bronx. It's Bandoleros on KXT.

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91.7 KXT, new music from The Strokes that is Going Shopping. Well, here's one now from British artist Jake Bugg. New song here called Never Can Tell on KXT.

0: 91.7 KXT. Very talented songwriters there and a great band to see live if you ever have a chance. They're called Royal Otis out of Australia and the song Moody. Right before that, Blondie, Hanging on the Telephone. A lot of people think that is a Blondie song, but that is actually a cover of a song originally recorded by The Nerves in 1976. Blondie recorded their version just a couple years later in 78. And please tune in for Under the Covers. We do that every weekday at 9 a.m. and 9 p.m. Play us some of our favorite cover songs here on KXT. 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Tickets at thekessler.org. 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
1: 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It's Gunshy. Right now, it's music out of Ireland. It's the Cardinals here with Barbed Wire on KXT.

91.7 KXT Deep Cut for you there. Going back to the 80s for some Widespread Panic. That is Coconut. Ray LaMontagne's Trouble before then. And we heard from the Irish band Cardinals with Barbed Wire. Well, the next Tillman Night at the Nasher Show is coming up October 16th with psychedelic Southern rock from Kaftan kicking things off, followed by blues rock from Danny Joseph. And then the night is going to wrap up with a movie screening as usual. We're going to be showing Practical Magic this time. All the details you need can be found at our website, kxt.org. Along the way for you, I've got Courtney Barnett and the Lumineers as well. Right now, though, it's the latest from Father John Misty. This one is called The Old Law. It's KXT.

91.7 KXT, Amos Lee, Keep It Loose, Keep It Tight. And Courtney Barnett, right before that song featuring Katie Crutchfield from the band Waxahachie, the song Sight Unseen. You can find that on Courtney's latest album, Creature of Habit. I've got some new music for you now, and don't forget, please tune in tomorrow night at 7 o'clock for a full hour of new music on What's New with Jackson Wisdorf. He always curates such a wonderful playlist each week, so that's coming up tomorrow night, 7 o'clock, What's New. Right now, here is a new one from Rodrigo y Gabriela, great guitar duo who is fantastic live, and you know, if you get a chance, please see them September 30th. They're playing at the House of Blues. Here's a new one from the duo. It's called Our Home. It's KXT.

91.7 KXT, The Record Company, Rita Mae Young, and MIA before that doing Paper Planes. Also played you a new one from Rodrigo y Gabriela, who are coming to the House of Blues September 30th, their single Our Home. I'll cover now from the Black Keys. Here's their version of Earl Hooker's You Got to Lose. It's KXT.

0: 91.7 KXT and Band of Horses with Casual Party. Before that, not every day you hear Yaz on the radio anymore. Went back to the early 80s for the song Situation, and the Black Keys covering Earl Hooker at the top of the set from their covers album, Peaches, played you You Got to Lose. 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I've got one of our favorites from Austin coming up next here on 91.7 KXT.
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91.7 KXT, and that is Giannis and the Yaw, which is the side project from the singer of the band Foals and their song Walk Through Fire. David Gray before that, his classic Babylon. I'm Amy Miller, and you know, Jack White is coming to town next month. I've got some new music from him on the way. Right now it is a new one from a powerhouse of a voice. This is Danielle Ponder, Sun and Moon. It's KXT.

91.7 KXT. He will be at the Bomb Factory October 7th. That is new music from Jack White of the White Stripes and the song Dollar Bill. Pete Townsend before that, Pure and Easy. Also Danielle Ponder at the top of the set with Sun and Moon. I'm Amy Miller, and you know, if you are a musician looking to hear your music on KXT, you can always send it to us for consideration. Just head over to kxt.org/submissions. We are always looking for songs from here in North Texas. And keep in mind, too, every Thursday night at 7, Waffles hosts our Homegrown Music Show, which is a full hour of all local bands for you. Well, here is a great song from a Denton artist recorded back in 2020. I've always been a huge fan of this one. This is from Samogi, and the song is called The Kind of Love. It's 91.7 KXT.

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91.7 KXTN, the Cold War Kids with Louder Than Ever, also The Police doing So Lonely. I'm Amy Miller. I am here tonight until 7, and then coming up at 7, we've got Tiny Desk Radio, followed by the Paul Slavens Show at 8. And Paul is always looking for requests for his show. In fact, it is an all-listener requests show, so he couldn't do it without you. And we ask that you head over to his blog, which is up at kxt.org. Make your request there, and then tune in every Sunday night from 8 to 10 right here on KXT. Coming up for you this hour, I've got music from Arlo Parks on the way, one from the singer of The National as well. He just released some new solo music. Cage the Elephant's new song, too. And right now, it is the latest from Portugal the Man. This is Tanana on KXT.

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91.7 KXTN, My Morning Jacket there with Time Waited. Also, Arlo Parks, who does have some new music out. I went back a few years for that song, though, called Devotion. Right now, it is a new one from the singer of The National, Matt Berninger. This is Martini Mi Fatso on KXT.

0: 91.7 KXT Cage the Elephant with a new single called Beaches in Tennessee. And played you some Grateful Dead, Box of Rain, that one from their American Beauty album. And Matt Berninger of The National at the top of the set. You know, I think his solo stuff, not too far off from what you hear from The National. Always releasing great songs. That was Martini Mi Fatso from Matt Berninger. I'm Amy Miller. Thank you so much for listening to KXT today. 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

91.7 KXT music from one-third of the band Boy Genius. That is Lucy Dacus and her song Planting Tomatoes. Right now, new music from the side project of the guitarist and singer of the band Alt-J. His name is Joe Newman. He calls his band J. Jerome 87. This is Track and Field on KXT.

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1: 91.7 KXT, Jason Isbell and Bury Me. Also, JD McPherson, Firebug. We heard music from J. Jerome 87. That is a new solo project from Alt-J singer Joe Newman and the song Track and Field. I'm Amy Miller, here with you for a little more than an hour left until 7 o'clock. I do want to invite you to tune in tomorrow night at 7 for What's New with Jackson Wisdorf. This is our all-new music show. He plays a full hour of new tunes for you. It's a great place to discover your next favorite band. So tune in for What's New tomorrow night, 7 p.m. here on KXT. And right now, I do have a new one for you. Kings of Leon just announced a new album, which will be out on November 6th. The album is called Oh My Beloved. This is going to be their 10th studio album. However, their first self-produced album. And this new single just released, I'm loving the sound of this. Kind of has a classic rock sound to me. Brand new music here from Kings of Leon. This is My Whole World. It's 91.7 KXT.

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91.7 KXT. It's Joan Jett and the Black Hearts there, Bad Reputation. The Cure's Let's Go to Bed before that, and I'm Amy Miller here till 7 o'clock tonight, so just about an hour left to go. Before I get back into it, though, I do want to invite you to our next public music meeting, which is coming up in just a few days here on the 22nd. We're going to be out at Oak Highlands Brewery in Richardson. This is your chance to help KXT pick the music you enjoy every day. We're going to play you tons of new songs. We're going to ask you to rate them on a scale of 1 to 10 without knowing who the artist is, and then we'll reveal the artist to you. 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Well, here's a band coming to town November 20th playing the Granada Theater. This is new music from Afghan Whigs. It's called House of I. It's KXT.

91.7 KXT, Casey Musgraves there and Dry Spell. She's playing two back-to-back shows at American Airlines Center. The one on October 10th is already sold out. Tickets still available for October 11th. On the music now from the Alabama Shakes, boy, I am happy they are back. Their new album is called I Must Be Dreaming, and here is I Feel Hope Coming. It's KXT.

0: 91.7 KXT, new music from Suki Waterhouse. That's Back in Love. She's going to be back in Dallas. Last time I saw her, she was just phenomenal. And this time she is playing Southside Ballroom. She'll be here on October 8th. I'm Amy Miller. Happy to be here with you for a little while longer till 7 o'clock. Thank you so much for listening to KXT this weekend. Funding for KXT comes from listeners just like you and from Flying Saucer Draft Emporium, where football season brings wings, loaded nachos, and more than 100 craft beers on tap, with locations in Houston, Fort Worth, Lake Ray Hubbard, and Coppell. Well, on the way, I've got a kind of an unlikely pairing, but really cool pairing, Beyonce with Rhiannon Giddens next here on KXT.
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91.7 KXT, new music from Alex Amen. That is California Blues. Leon Bridges' album, Happiness Anytime, the new one, comes out this coming Friday. He's pretty much released almost every song from the album. Four songs he's held back, so we'll hear the remaining stuff when it comes out this week. Here's a song from it. This is Talk It Over, new music from Leon Bridges on KXT.

91.7 KXT, Tame Impala and Dracula. Also Beck doing Blue Moon. We heard new music from Leon Bridges, who is getting ready to release his new album this Friday. The album Happiness Anytime played you the song Talk It Over. I'm Amy Miller, about to head out of the studio for the night, but please stick around. We do have Tiny Desk Radio coming up in just a few minutes, and then the Paul Slavin Show from 8 to 10. I'll see you back here next weekend, and I'm going to leave you now with some new music from Shaky Graves. He released his album, Fondness Etc., back in May, and here's a song from it. This is When the Love is New. It's Shaky Graves here on 91.7 KXT.

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2: 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It's full of funk and soul with heavy percussion, conga drums, cowbells, and tambourines.
1: Its roots go all the way back to Africa, but it's also infused with a Latin flavor. It's dance music that is a cultural expression of our nation's capital, Washington, D.C.
3: Well, when you hear Go-Go, you think of D.C., New York, California, and all that's here.